0: 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You go hike a meditation climb and wishing day. Jenny Shakno Tepka Hamka Tongiman. I won't nail any. 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Sing Jotun Clalene Fadi. You gonna be shing day. Jenny Shaknoka Ham Clayton and Baby. 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They sing BM the climate. Our chin by Bussaka home, sing Abono Cox Halane. On Bogino, Antony positive thinking, he wants to go, sing Japru, Jenny Shaknoka Ham Grangetong, sing Jerpono, and just hung no climate, only wants to night, a broken and climate hashi. Nung Jedi, Kevno, negative wants to go, came a negative Nashu, again, and negative bring night. On Buggy, sing Paddy, like a positive ketongine, Nene, life no table, stress cricket tongiman, Toka Ham Grangetongiman, Abono Sung Mansu Lane. 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

0: presents Morning News. Good morning, I am Naresh Mago. The headlines. President Draupadi Murmu and Prime Minister Narendra Modi to inaugurate and lay foundation stone of development projects worth over 47,000 crore rupees in Odisha's Mayurbhanj district today. Prime Minister Modi to release 23rd installment of the PM Kisan to over 9 crore farmers from Hooghly in West Bengal. Senior Indian bureaucrat Vivek Agarwal appointed as Vice President of Financial Action Task Force FATF. New Delhi reiterates its commitment to combat terror financing. NTA to conduct nationwide mock drill today ahead of NEET UG re-examination scheduled for tomorrow. SEBI clears channel for easier transfer of shares to legal heirs of deceased investors. And in men's cricket, India to take on Afghanistan in third and final ODI of the series in Chennai this afternoon. In a rare confluence of constitutional leadership and developmental vision, Prime Minister Narendra Modi is visiting Odisha this morning, where he will join President Draupadi Murmu in her home district of Mayurbhanj. The visit coincides with the President's 68th birthday and the celebrations marking 2 years of the Odisha government. Our correspondent reports from Rai Rangpur.
1: In a rare and significant engagement, the President and the Prime Minister will jointly offer prayers at the sacred Santhali Jahera and Ho Jahera groves and visit local educational and skill development institutions, underscoring the nation's commitment to the empowerment of tribal communities. Later, the two leaders will participate in a grand public program at Rai Rangpur, marking the completion of 2 years of the Mohan Charan Majhi-led Odisha government. Development projects worth more than 47,000 crore rupees will be inaugurated by the Prime Minister and foundation stones laid across key sectors including energy, transportation, health, education, irrigation and industrial infrastructure. President Murmu and Prime Minister Modi are also scheduled to address a massive public gathering. Prakash Das from Rai Rangpur, Akashwani News.
0: Prime Minister Modi has extended greetings to President Murmu on her birthday. Mr. Modi said that the President's journey marked by courage, simplicity, humility and an unwavering commitment to public service that continues to inspire people across the country. Later in the day, Prime Minister Modi will release over 880 crore rupees to the bank accounts of 9 crore 44 lakh farmers nationwide under the PM Kisan scheme from Hooghly in West Bengal. This also includes over 900 crore rupees to the accounts of more than 45

0: 5 lakh farmers of West Bengal. We have more details on the Prime Minister's visit from our correspondent.
1: Prime Minister Narendra Modi is arriving in West Bengal today on a 2-day visit for the first time since the BJP formed the government in the state. During his stay, he will attend the West Bengal Day celebrations in Tarakeshwar in Hooghly, lead the International Yoga Day program in Kolkata's Red Road, and dedicate 3 indigenously built warships, INS Dunagiri, INS Sanshodhak, and INS Agrai, to the nation. He will also inaugurate and lay foundation stones for several key projects. These include railway initiatives worth nearly ₹590 crore, a new 300-bed railway hospitals in Howrah, and a rail overbridge in East Midnapore. He will also launch 49 rural road projects under the Pradhan Mantri Gram Sadak Yojana, strengthening connectivity across more than 315 kilometers. In agriculture, Mr. Modi will formally introduce the Pradhan Mantri Fasal Bima Yojana in West Bengal, providing insurance coverage to nearly 50 lakh farmers. He will also unveil new initiatives under the Digital Agriculture Mission, including AgriStack and the Dhanodhanya Krishi Yojana. The Prime Minister's program extends to fisheries and animal husbandry with projects such as

0: 315 kilometers. In agriculture, Mr. Modi will formally introduce the Pradhan Mantri Fasal Bima Yojana in West Bengal, providing insurance coverage to nearly 50 lakh farmers. He will also unveil new initiatives under the Digital Agriculture Mission, including AgriStack and the Dhanodhanya Krishi Yojana. The Prime Minister's program extends to fisheries and animal husbandry with projects such as modern fishing harbour at Fraserganj, a fish market in Birbhum, and Eastern India's first goat semen research laboratory in Nodia.
1: Sandipan Dashgupta, Akashbani News, Kolkata.
2: Prime Minister Modi has extended greetings to the people of West Bengal on the occasion of Paschim Banga Divas. Mr. Modi said this day celebrates a state that has made immense contributions to the country's history through literature, music, art, spirituality, science, trade, commerce and social reform. Senior Indian bureaucrat Vivek Agrawal has been appointed as the next Vice President of the Financial Action Task Force, FATF, for the 2026-27 term. He will succeed Giles Thompson of the United Kingdom. Mr. Agrawal, currently serving as Secretary in the Ministry of Culture, earlier headed the Indian delegation to the FATF and played a key role in India's engagement with the Global Anti-Money Laundering and Counter-Terror Financing Watchdog. The Ministry of External Affairs has termed Mr. Agrawal's selection a major win for India. In a social media post, the ministry said, "The appointment reinforces India's commitment to combating terrorism financing and illicit financial networks." The National Testing Agency, NTA, will conduct a nationwide mock drill today ahead of the NEET UG re-examination 2026. It is part of the preparations to ensure smooth, secure and transparent conduct of the examination. More from our correspondent.
3: The National Testing Agency has said that it is fully prepared for the smooth, fair and transparent conduct of the National Eligibility Cum Entrance Test NEET UG 2026 re-examination, which is scheduled tomorrow. In a statement, NTA said that exam will be conducted across 551 cities in India and 14 cities abroad for over 22.79 lakh candidates. The agency noted that more than 2 lakh personnel, including observers, coordinators, police forces and administrators have been deployed. The NTA noted that multi-layered security framework has been put in place to ensure a fair and transparent examination. It includes CCTV surveillance, Aadhaar-based biometric verification and GPS-enabled vehicles with police escort for movement of examination materials. The re-examination will be conducted from 2 p.m. to 5:15 p.m. in pen and paper mode. Shivang Mishra, Akashwani News, Delhi.
2: The Securities and Exchange Board of India, SEBI, has approved a series of reforms aimed at improving market efficiency, easing compliance requirements and strengthening regulatory frameworks across the financial sector. At the 214th meeting held in Mumbai yesterday, the SEBI board simplified the transmission of securities for legal heirs and claimants that are in the name of deceased investors. SEBI Chairman Tohin Kanta Pandey shared the details after the crucial board meeting.
4: The key decisions relates to simplifying and standardizing the framework for easier transmission of securities to legal heirs and claimants of deceased investors. Now we are creating a new category of quick transmission processing for small value claims. Simplified documentation, which already exists, the limit is being increased from 5 lakh to 10 lakh for physical holdings per listed company and from 15 lakhs to 30 lakh for dematerialized holdings per beneficial owner.
2: This is Akashwani giving you the news. For quick news updates round the clock, follow us on our X handle at AIR News Alerts. And for details of stories and more, log on to our website www.newsonair.gov.in and download News on AIR app. India has undergone a remarkable transformation driven by the principles of Sabka Saath, Sabka Vikas, Sabka Vishwas and Sabka Prayas under the visionary leadership of Prime Minister Narendra Modi in the last 12 years. Akashwani News brings you a special feature, 12 Saal Vishwas Ke Vikas Ke Jan Kalyan Ke. Today we focus on the government's transformative initiatives driving the vision of an empowered India. A report.
5: Over the last 12 years, the government has driven a structural transformation in India's high-tech landscape. Two of the most significant pillars of empowered India are the development of a semiconductor ecosystem and the explosive growth of space startups. The India Semiconductor Mission was launched in December 2021 with a massive outlay of 76,000 crore rupees, offering fiscal support of up to 50% for silicon fabs, compound semiconductor

0: facilities, assembly and testing units, and chip design. By 2026, the government launched Semiconductor Mission 2.0 with a provision of 1,000 crore rupees, laying emphasis on industry-led research and training centers to drive technology development and create a future-ready skilled workforce. Speaking about the Semiconductor Mission 2.0, Electronics and IT Minister Ashwini Vaishnaw highlighted that while Mission 1.0 successfully established the foundational building blocks for this complex industry, Mission 2.0 will focus on deepening the ecosystem.
1: The first mission was to start the industry in a country. It's extremely complex industry. We have now talent, more than 75,000 engineers are trained in this. More than 300 universities are teaching the students to design chips. 2-nanometer chips are designed in India, the most advanced chips in the world, including NVIDIA chips, including Intel chips. They are all designed in India now. The world today recognizes India as a country which will become a major semiconductor designing and manufacturing country in the coming years.
0: The Indian Space Policy 2023 enables and permits the private entities to carry out end-to-end space activities, including undertaking launches, satellite realization and operations, data acquisitions and dissemination, and ground station. India's space economy is now valued at about $8.4 billion and is expected to grow 4 to 5 times over the next 8 to 10 years, potentially reaching $40 to $45 billion. Talking to Akashvani News, Anil Prakash, Director General of the Space Industry Association of India, said that the country is currently home to more than 400 space tech startups.
2: In the last 12 years, India's space sector has undergone significant changes. Under the leadership of Prime Minister Narendra Modi, the reform of the space sector, the establishment of a space base, and the increase in the private participation have started a new revolution. Today, more than 400 space tech startups operate in India, which are innovating in areas such as satellite, launch vehicle, earth observation, and data service. India's first space tech unicorns, Skyroot Aerospace, is a proof of this change.
0: Through the breakthrough of the semiconductor mission and a thriving private space sector, India's journey toward a developed nation is being realized today as an empowered India. Aman Yadav, Akashvani News, Delhi.
3: The 12th International Yoga Day 2026 will be celebrated tomorrow globally. The theme for this year is Yoga for Healthy Aging, which emphasizes the importance of yoga for all ages. As part of the celebrations, the Ministry of Culture will organize special International Day of Yoga events at 100 iconic locations across the country, bringing together India's rich cultural heritage and yoga traditions. The main national celebration will be held at Kolkata's historic Red Road under the leadership of Prime Minister Narendra Modi, where he will lead the nation in the common yoga protocol. Moreover, President Draupadi Murmu will be the chief guest at the state-level program in Jabalpur, Madhya Pradesh tomorrow. Moving on to sports, in men's cricket, the third and final ODI match of the series between India and Afghanistan will be played at the MHA Dhamram Stadium in Chennai this afternoon. The match is scheduled to begin at 1:30 p.m. The hosts have already secured the series with a 2-0 lead and will be aiming to complete a clean sweep of the 3-match series. And now for a look at today's newspapers, it's over to Subhadra.
4: Thank you, Naresh. U.S.-Iran meet put off over Lebanon clashes. Israel-Hezbollah agreed to a truce but region on edge is a top headline in the Times of India. Yogi vows strict action Ayodhya funds row. Bid to defame says SIT will reveal the truth within 15 days. SP Congress spreading falsehoods is a top headline in the Asian Age. The Supreme Court has declared that every citizen has a fundamental right to walk on a demarcated footpath, holding that this right is primary and takes precedence over the movement of motorized vehicles, as it delivered a far-reaching judgment that could reshape urban planning and road design across the country, reports in the Sun Times. Delhi High Court upholds government order blocking Telegram to secure NEET retest. Government empowered to issue emergency blocking directions under IT Act, writes the Indian Express. In its editorial title, Trump's Versailles and a Chance for Peace, the Tribune writes that there is delicious irony in the fact that President Trump signed the Memorandum of Understanding with Iran at Versailles on June 17. The terms of Trump's surrender at Versailles are a far cry from the conditions that he had unilaterally set for the Iranians. Like the original Treaty of Versailles in June 1919, this one will have a profound psychological impact, not just on the US, but also on Israel, on the Gulf states, and indeed on Iran itself. And finally, an app, Abhigyan, has been launched that will soon enable police and agencies to carry out instant fingerprint-based verification of criminal

0: records using scanners linked to a database of over 1.3 crore suspects and convicts, reports The Hindu. And with that, it's back to you, Naresh.
1: Thank you, Subhadra. But now, before we end the bulletin, the headlines once again. President Draupadi Murmu and Prime Minister Narendra Modi to inaugurate and lay foundation stone of development projects worth over 47,000 crore rupees in Odisha's Mayurbhanj district today. Prime Minister Modi to release 23rd installment of the PM Kisan to over 9 crore farmers from Hooghly in West Bengal. Senior Indian bureaucrat Vivek Agarwal appointed as Vice President of Financial Action Task Force FATF. New Delhi reiterates its commitment to combat terror financing. NTA to conduct nationwide mock drill today ahead of NEET UG re-examination scheduled for tomorrow. SEBI clears channel for easier transfer of shares to legal heirs of deceased investors. And in men's cricket, India to take on Afghanistan in third and final ODI of series in Chennai this afternoon. And with that, we end the morning news. Have a nice day.

This is Akashvani Shillong, the Northeast News Bulletin, read by Miranda Bla. The headlines: Union Finance Minister Nirmala Sitharaman inaugurates Northeast India's largest organic spice processing unit in Meghalaya's Ribhoi district and lays foundation stones for projects worth over 1,250 crore rupees under externally aided projects. Assam Chief Minister Himanta Biswa Sarma urges Union Finance Minister Nirmala Sitharaman to allow northeastern states to have access to enhanced funds through externally aided projects. Northeastern Frontier Railway informs that train services between Agartala and Karimganj in Assam will be launched soon. Now the news in detail. Union Finance Minister Nirmala Sitharaman yesterday laid the foundation stones for projects worth over 1,250 crore rupees under externally aided projects in the presence of Meghalaya Chief Minister Conrad K. Sangma and other ministers. The projects aimed at strengthening connectivity, human capital, development, tourism, livelihoods and sustainable economic growth across the state. The Finance Minister is on a two-day visit to Meghalaya. In her address while participating in the celebration of externally aided projects in Shillong, the Union Minister highlighted the growing importance of the Northeast in India's development trajectory. She informed that EAP support to Northeastern states has risen from 9,000 crore rupees to around 76,000 crore rupees since 2014, reflecting a fundamental shift in approach where the Northeast is now viewed not as a peripheral region but a central pillar in India's future growth. The projects span key sectors like road connectivity, logistics and tourism infrastructure, education and livelihood development. Northeast India's largest organic spice processing unit in Meghalaya's Ribhoi district was inaugurated yesterday by Union Minister for Finance and Corporate Affairs Nirmala Sitharaman. The minister inaugurated the facility in the presence of Meghalaya Chief Minister Conrad K. Sangma and Sikkim Chief Minister Prem Singh Tamang and other officials. Addressing farmers, community leaders and dignitaries, Sitharaman described the facility as a culmination of nearly a decade of institution-building efforts by the Eastern Ribhoi Organic Farmer Producer Company and a strong example of how targeted investments, community participation and sustained support can create durable and inclusive development outcomes. Developed with an investment of approximately 32 crore rupees, the originally certified processing facility is designed to process more than 10,000 metric tons of high-value organic spices annually. Equipped with modern infrastructure including cold storage, dry storage, washing, drying and pulverizing facilities, the unit will process crops such as ginger, turmeric, black pepper and chili. Chief Minister of several northeastern states attended the conference on leveraging externally aided projects in the northeastern states in Shillong, Meghalaya yesterday. Union Minister for Finance and Corporate Affairs Nirmala Sitharaman inaugurated the inaugural session of the two-day conference and attended by Chief Ministers of Meghalaya, Assam, Mizoram, Nagaland, Sikkim and Tripura, along with senior government officials, representatives of the World Bank, Asian Development Bank and other funding agencies, Niti Aayog and other development institutions. Delivering her keynote address, Sitharaman said, "The Northeast is entering a decisive phase of development where stronger institutions, implementation capacities and partnerships are as important as investments." She noted that the Northeast has moved from the margins to the mainstream of India's development agenda and will be central to the realization

realization of the vision of Viksit Bharat by 2047. Nagaland Chief Minister Nephew Rio has called for advanced financing support and a dedicated fast-track clearance mechanism for the northeastern states to improve the implementation of externally aided projects. Addressing the conference on leveraging externally aided projects in the northeastern states in Shillong yesterday, Rio said reimbursement-based funding model of EAPs poses challenges for smaller states which are required to pre-finance projects. He also noted that delays in statutory clearances and extensive community consultations often affect projects' timelines. Rio also stressed on the strengthening project preparation, enhancing institutional capacity and collaboration among stakeholders. Assam Chief Minister Himanta Biswa Sarma yesterday urged Union Finance Minister Nirmala Sitharaman to allow the northeastern states to have access to enhanced funds through externally aided projects, citing exceptional track record and honest implementation of schemes and projects in the region. He said that such projects worth 53,000 crore rupees are underway in Assam alone. Tripura Chief Minister Dr. Manik Saha has announced that the National Commission for the Indian System of Medicine under the Union Ministry of Ayush has accepted the state's government's proposal to establish the Tripura Government Ayurvedic Medical College and Hospital in Udaipur, Gomati District. The institution has been granted approval to admit 60 students from 2026-2027 academic session. The Chief Minister described their approval as a landmark achievement, as the new medical college would significantly enhance Ayurvedic education, promote traditional system of medicine and create new opportunities for aspiring students in Tripura. Nagaland Governor Nand Kishore Yadav yesterday visited the ICAR Research Complex for Northeastern Hill Region at Menzi Pema and reviewed its ongoing research and agricultural development and initiatives. During the visit, the governor was briefed on key achievements including high-yielding crops, varieties and technologies for improving farm productivity and innovations in pig and poultry production. Commending their efforts, the governor stressed the importance of translating scientific research into practical solutions that will benefit the farming communities and contribute to agricultural growth and food security. Manipur Governor Ajay Kumar Bhalla and Chief Minister Yonam Kemchand Singh took part in the nationwide launch for Prime Minister's Viksit Bharat Rozgar Yojana in Imphal yesterday. The program involved the distribution of incentive funds under the scheme to the beneficiaries of Manipur. Addressing the gathering, the governor said various activities have been taking place under the leadership of Prime Minister to make India the most developed country by 2047. The Chief Minister said that the government has implemented various schemes and the concerned departments should ensure the benefits reach to the grassroots. He also urged the government officials to work sincerely and with dedication. Tripura Tribal Welfare Minister Vikas Deb Barma urged young employees to enhance their skills, adapt to technology and contribute responsibly to the development of the state and the nation. Speaking during a program at Shyama Prasad Mukherjee Town Hall in Agartala, Deb Barma said the Prime Minister's Viksit Bharat Rozgar Yojana aimed to develop skilled and empowered human resources, create new employment opportunities and inspire confidence among the youth. The scheme supports Prime Minister Narendra Modi's vision of building a developed India by 2047. Under the scheme, first-time employees will receive 15,000 rupees in two installments through the EPF portal. Arunachal Pradesh Chief Minister Pema Khandu yesterday appealed to all eligible citizens to actively participate in the ongoing special intensive revision of electoral rolls. The Chief Minister made the appeal in a social media post after completing his own enumeration process in Tawang district. He said that the exercise is vital to ensure that the state's voters list remains accurate, inclusive and up to date. Newly elected Rajya Sabha MP K. Lalpuang Kima has pledged to do his utmost to contribute to Mizoram's development. Lalpuang Kima said that he would work closely with the Mizoram government and make every effort to help ensure the successful implementation of various government initiatives. Stating that the state government is strong and has several development plans in hand, he assured full support of the centre to help achieve those objectives. On matters requiring his vote in Parliament, he said that decisions would be taken on an issue-based approach. General Manager of the Northeastern Frontier Railway, Chetan Kumar Srivastav, yesterday informed that train services between Agartala and Kanganj in Assam will be launched soon. He also said that the Agartala Railway Station is being redeveloped under the Amrit Bharat at 48 crore rupees in the

First phase, with work expected to be completed by March 2027. Srivastava also said inaugurated new lifts in the Agartala station and reviewed various passenger facilities. He further informed that the modernization works at Udaipur and Kumargarh railway stations are likely to be completed by September this year. Railway electrification from Sabrum to Guwahati has been completed and future plans are being considered for a double railway line between Badarpur and Agartala. Manipur Chief Minister Yumnam Khemchand Sen yesterday inaugurated a newly constructed girls' hostel at the Mission Blind School at Lai Ching Heikakpokpi in Thengnaupal. Addressing the inauguration come reception program, the Chief Minister said United Manipur is the only way forward for all communities inhabited in the states of Manipur, and identity and territorial integrity have been preserved through ages by collective sacrifices of all its 36 communities. On the occasion, organizers and local representatives submitted a memorandum seeking government intervention on various developmental issues. The Chief Minister also directed the upgradation of Mission Blind School from Class 8 to Class 10 should be expedited to ensure visually impaired students need not shift to other institutions to continue their education. Before we close the headlines once again, Union Finance Minister Nirmala Sitharaman inaugurates Northeast India's largest organic spice processing unit in Meghalaya's Rebhoi district. Assam Chief Minister Himanta Biswa Sarma urges Union Finance Minister Nirmala Sitharaman to allow Northeastern states to have access to enhanced funds through externally aided projects. Northeast Frontier Railway informs that train services between Agartala and Karimganj in Assam will be launched soon. And with that, we end the Northeast News Bulletin, which came to you from the Shillong station of Akashvani. Have a nice day.

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1: 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Parike nai ni ahan he kok dogo shabato. Hello. Hello.
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0: Yes, we are on a mission mode. We as a country, as a people, we are going towards the fact that we have to make this country develop. We have to make a Viksit Bharat till 2047. That's exactly the aim of the Honorable Prime Minister. More than 1 crore farmers are expected to connect to the main event via video conferencing at the Krishi Vigyan Kendra, the KVK's ICAR institutes and universities, farmer producer organizations, agriculture mandis, PM Kisan Samriddhi Kendras, Prime Minister, Primary Agricultural Cooperative Society and State District Gram Panchayat level, village level functions. With the release of the 23rd installment, the total disbursement under the scheme will exceed 4.4 lakh crore since its inception on the 24th of February 2019. Siddharth, we have to agree to the fact that yes, everything that might be happening around the globe, this promise never loses its importance.
1: बिल्कुल. तो अब से कुछ ही देर में ये कार्यक्रम शुरू हो रहा है, इससे पहले हम सुन लेते हैं अंग्रेजी में समाचार.